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1: Pulse 103 Medevac, weather in Kapuskasing at 0100 Zulu, the wind 210 at 10, visibility 1,500 to 1,600 to 7,500 to, temperature 25, dew point 23, altimeter 2966.
0: Okay, we check all that, thanks. Pulse 103 Medevac.
1: And Pulse 103 Medevac, when ready, you can descend to 5,000 on altimeter 2966.
0: 2966, when ready, down to 5,000, Pulse 103 Medevac.

0: Cancel close, continue,
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0: John, set a pulse 103 medevac. We have a request direct to Legba for PRNAV 17 in the Cascades.
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0: Metro Pulse, I'll climb my back, flight level, climb at flight level 230.
1: Airport 10 minute back to Toronto Center, good evening, and sorry, you said 230 or 240?
0: Yeah, let's start at 230 for now.
1: Okay, Pulse 110 Medevac, you're looking for 240 as a final?
0: Yes, sir.
1: Pulse 110 Medevac, flight level 240.
0: Flight level 240, Pulse 110 Medevac.

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1: Pulse 03, medevac Toronto, what runway and how long?
0: 17 in 5 minutes, Pulse 03, medevac.
1: Pulse 03, medevac, you're cleared Sudbury Airport, Cascading direct, climb 15,000. Runway 17 on course, post 4770. This frequency airborne, you're valid now. You can't cancel that airborne before 0300.
0: Okay, cleared Sudbury Airport, direct climb 15,000 to point 17. And on course, squawk 4770, clearance is valid, canceled, if not airborne, 40300, pulse 103, medevac.
1: That's all correct, we'll talk to airborne.

0: on descent. Hello, it's Council North 3, medevac, you have on runway 17 out of Captain Gage, you got me through 2100.
1: Austin 03, medevac, trauma center identified. Put the tendons altimeter, 297.
0: 297, take the Council North 3, medevac.
1: Pulse 110, medevac. 13 is airport, are not runway 2 approach. 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
1: 464, shuttle identifying, clear direct North Bay, climb 15,000.
0: Clear direct North Bay, climb 15,000, Bravo 464.

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1: Pulse 110, Toronto, good morning. Clear direct Sulaco, climb flight level 220.
0: Clear direct Sulaco, climb flight level 220, Pulse 110.

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1: 3630 Toronto Center, roger. Cleared on course, climb 17000, you're identified.
0: Okay, cleared on course, 17000, 3630.

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1: Dashboard 2610, Toronto Center, identified, climb flight level 250, clear direct to Lucy on course.
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1: 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You're identified on departure. Climb 17000, that's your direct missioning.
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0: 3871, thanks. Musni area altimeter is 2952. Aircraft just went into Musni, said the winds are favoring runway 24 by about 8 knots.
1: 2952, we'll plan for 24 and we'll go. We cancel when we get lower.
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0: Thunder 860 is with you airborne on 51, there's an eastbound at Q1600.
1: Thunder 860, Toronto Center, maintain runway heading for traffic, climb level 200.

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0: 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Good morning. Thunder 107, climb through 1800, runway heading 28.
1: 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You are identified on departure. You can climb to 17,000, and you're clear direct to Attawapiska.
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1: Air Bravo, 028, Toronto Center, roger. Clear to destination airport, position direct, climb maintain 12, 12,000 for now, squawk 2243.
2: Bravo 028,
1: roger.

Bravo 357 Toronto Center, Kirk Saskatchewan Airport, present position direct, climb maintained, fly level 210, and squawk code 4342. Bravo 357, Roger, identified, climb 3500.

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1: Roger, and 1400 weather, wind 250, 8, gusting 15, visibility 15 miles, view at 13,000, view at 23,000, temperature 26, 2.18, altimeter 2973, and there's a density altitude of 2,500 feet.
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0: 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The Ottawa Sky Altimeter 29051. You can change to en route frequency as report down with London Radio.
1: 29051 in, we'll report down with Thunder 102.

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0: Tunnel, Heartbeat 192 Medevac, we have the caps casing field in sight.
1: Heartbeat 192 Medevac, roger, clear to the caps casing airport for a visual approach.
0: Clear to the caps casing airport for a visual approach, Heartbeat 192 Medevac.
1: Heartbeat 192 Medevac, roger, I do see VFR traffic will stick there inbound as well, currently about 13 miles due east of the field. 2,100 feet, they're estimating right about the same time as you. You can change to mandatory now, report your arrival back here with me.
0: Okay, we have the traffic. We'll change to mandatory and report arrival back with you. Heartbeat 192 Medevac.

0: 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The analog and altimeter 29051. You can change the on-route frequencies report now with London Radio.
1: Clear ground control, out of Boston Scout, 29051. Yeah, we'll stand still on the ground.

0: 7-1 ready, you're clear to descend out of high-level control of airspace out of Wapascott altimeter 2951.
1: One ready, clear to descend out of high-level control of airspace at 2951 for about 357, and we picked up the latest one. Finding out the runway 06, not that we get direct BVAC.
0: Bravo 357, clear direct BVAC.

0: Center, good morning. It's South Thunder 106, departing off runway 28, climbing through 1.6 for 4,000, runway heading.
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0: Clear direct, move to me, enough to 15,000 for Thunder 106.

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1: Husky 192 Medevac, roger. Your flight is closed. We'll talk to you later.
0: Okay, thanks, Doc. 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

0: Sunhill over about 357, clear for the other I'd like to roll some cancel and send a couple in on this.
1: Approval 357, I check canceling IFR and alert. 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
0: Thank you, under frequencies, thank you. I'll talk to you. 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About 357.

0: Toronto Center, hello, Bridge Tool 3102, the climb through 4.6.
1: Provincial 3102, Toronto Center identified, cleared to the Thunder Bay Airport via direct, climb flight level 220.
0: Yeah, clear to Thunder Bay Airport, direct, climb flight level 220, Provincial 3102.

0: Farm Center, Thunder 860, off 287 is climbing through 1,700.
1: Thunder 860, Farm Center, right 5, climb flight level 190, clear direct North Bay.
0: Flight level 190, clear direct North Bay, Thunder 860.

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0: sir. Good morning. Perimeter 7099, Toronto Center, airborne, would you wait? Through 2300 for voice over.
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0: 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Yeah.

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0: Metro Central, IFR and alerting, confirm. We do, like, no, couple of things that we're going to do.

0: 0099, I didn't hear anything that time. 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
1: Center of Pinto, 7099, how do you
0: read? That's maybe a 2x2.
1: How about this of Pinto, 7099?
0: That one's 5x5. You're canceling IFR and alerting confirmed?
1: Affirmative, Pinto, 7099.
0: Okay, I checked that. Let's get an initial altimeter if you need that. 129 or 53. Change all their frequencies. We'll talk to you later.
1: 7953, 7099. I'll see you on the way back. Have a good day.

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0: Squawk 7120, we're off Battle of the Jets at 1535, we're positive 167, 300, Bravo 329.
1: Bravo 329, roger, identify.

0: 329, you are cleared to the Cochran Airport via direct, climb flight level 190.
1: Clear to the Cochran Airport via direct, climb flight level 190, runway 329.
2: Roger.
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1: Hey, we should load at 225. We'll let them know we canceled. Yeah. Have a great day. So that's the 106.

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0: Roger, so long.

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Tumen Deltimeter 29768, this is X-ray. Okay.

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1: Medevac. What?
0: We got field inside here, CFR. We'd like to cancel it all, actually.
1: Bravo 229, okay. Check that. 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

0: Tunnel level, crew 861 off of Timmins through 1600.
1: 861, terminal center, identified on departure. Climb 17000, clear direct Moosonee.
0: Climb 17000, clear direct Moosonee, crew 861.
1: Crew 861.

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1: 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Heartbeat 192 medevac, foot.
0: Yeah, we're just here in Cabot Skating on the ground looking to pick up our IFR to Ottawa. We're planning runway 17.
1: 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Direct Smear, Meach 4 arrival, flying file 210. Our runway 17 on course. Squawk 2224. Advise airborne.
0: ATC, good heartbeat 192, medevac to the Ottawa Airport via Captain Skasing. Smear, Meach 4 arrival. Climb maintain 210. Start runway 17 on course. Squawk 2224. Advise on airborne, heartbeat 192, medevac.
1: Heartbeat 192, medevac, that's all correct.

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1: Repeat, 192 medevac, Toronto Center, Roger, identified on departure, proceed as cleared.
0: Proceeding as cleared for RP192 medevac.

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0: Johnson, and good afternoon, Air Bravo 229 Medevac off of runway 28 through 2300.
1: Bravo 229 Medevac, Toronto Center, roger, identify on departure, climb 13000, clear direct Sudbury.
0: Climb 13000, clear direct Sudbury for Bravo 229 Medevac.
1: Roger. Perimeter 4201, you're clear Timmins Airport direct, maintain 10100000, code 4005.
2: This is Airport by direct, maintain 10000, code 4005, and code 4201.
1: Perimeter 4201, roger, identified, level at 10000, Timmins altimeter 2976, hey, this is Yankee.
2: 976, we have Yankee,
1: Air 4201, clear direct, hold up.

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1: Clear the Timmins Airport for RNAV 028, Timmins 4201.
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0: Good day. Up there, 4391 Toronto Center, roger, identified when ready to send a 15-15000 Rouen altimeter 2978. Roger.

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1: Bravo 357, Toronto Center, cleared Cochrane Airport direct, climb maintained, flight level 200, stock code 4353.
0: Yeah, well, 357 squared, 4000 to Cochrane Airport, direct, climb flight level 200, squawking 4353.
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0: Center, so on. Air Bravo 229 Medevac, contact Toronto Center 1355. 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
0: 3871, Vostok, Fort Albany, at time 1637. We're at 5,000 feet. We'll proceed VFR to Moose Lake, ISR Center. We should be, we're on airway 24, we should be there in about 10 minutes.
1: 3871, roger, I checked that. 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
1: Okay, that sounds good. Bye-bye.

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0: Ricardo, can you hear me? What?
1: Yeah, I
0: said there's an issue with a passenger in the washroom, so just in case you have to turn back again, I'm just going to keep the approach slow and stay up high here, see where the bump is, and hopefully they get the sort of that we can just continue on.
1: 3861, yeah, no problem. Just let me know what you want to do there, and I checked, we're just going to hang it up high there, and you can navigate at your discretion.
0: Yeah, it sounds good, yeah. I'll just probably start like a really high wide downward here for a boost. Remain optimistic.
1: Sure, sounds good. Okay, very good, sir. And you can contact radio still 122.5 monitor there for
0: contact.

0: Toronto Korean 61.
1: Sure.
0: So our issue with passenger is not getting any better. They're in the washroom. We're having trouble getting them out. We're not sure exactly what's going on, if they're awake or not, but we're dealing with that, and we're going to stay level at 10,000 for now and call you back in a minute.
1: Okay, very good. If you want to go into a hold or do 360s, whatever you need there, it's at your discretion.

0: 361, we're heading to Durant now to hold that ham 10 to the bound course. We'll call you back in a sec. We may have to go back to attendance, we're not sure yet.
1: 3861, roger. That's fine, yep. We'll keep you expect further clearance time here. The holding place is good. Say expect further at, say, 1730.
0: Expect further 1730, clear to form.
1: Roger.
0: Okay, Toronto, 3861, we're requesting a clearance back for the attendance, please.
1: 3861, clear Timmins Airport, present position direct, and what else would you like?
0: Create
1: 61. 861, roger. Climb to 16,000, roger. Do you know if they're incapacitated or are they awake or what's going on?
2: We think, the fortune thinks they're incapacitated. They think they're about to go to the washroom, so we will need an ambulance to meet the aircraft.
1: Okay, check that, and thank you very much. And if I need anything more, I'll let you know. 861,
0: roger. 861,

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0: 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When you're ready, you can descend to 5,000 feet and altimeter at Timmins 2977. Bravo 357. Why don't you start down from up my frequency of 1283?
1: 23, when's the start down for Bravo 357?
0: 357, roger. Bravo 329, you're identified passing through 6,700.

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0: birlikte kontrol. I'm just coordinating with Simmons to get the ambulance set up. Do you need the police as well?
1: Don't think so. My info is just on the line with the place and I can send out an update.
0: Sorry, you're breaking up a bit. I got, you don't think so, but the FO is doing what now?
1: For Korean 61, sorry, we're just getting an update from the flight attendant. I don't think we need the police. There's no interference with crew members or anything like that. We have gotten the passenger strapped into a seat, so they are back in and out of consciousness, but they are breathing. We'll just continue, I guess.
0: Okay, I checked that. Thank you.

0: Portal 361.
1: 361, go ahead.
0: Yeah, I guess we have a paramedic that's stepped forward to render assistance to the flight attendants. Paramedic thinks it may be a drug overdose. If you could advise the medical personnel about that.
1: Okay, I will let them know. Thank you.
0: The passenger also does have a leg injury. They boarded with a wheelchair. Just to advise them, but I'll follow. Guys, we'll get off the plane.
1: Okay, I check. Thank you.

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1: Good afternoon, 21-07, airborne on runway 24, Mosquito, climbing 2000, 2000, 2000, 2000, 2000, 2000, 2000, 2000, 2000, 2000, 2000, 2000, 2000, 2000, 2000, 2000, 2000, 2000, 2000, 2000, 2000, 2000, 2000, 2000, 2000, 2000, 2000, 2000, 2000, 2000, 2000, 2000, 2000, 2000, 2000, 2000, 2000, 2000, 2000, 2000, 2000, 2000, 2000, 2000, 2000, 2000, 2000, 2000, 2000, 2000, 2000, 2000, 2000, 2000, 2000, 2000, 2000, 2000, 2000, 2000, 2000, 2000, 2000, 2000, 2000, 2000, 2000, 2000, 2000, 2000, 2000, 2000, 2000, 2000, 2000, 2000, 2000, 2000, 2000, 2000, 2000, 2000, 2000, 2000, 2000, 2000, 2000, 2000, 2000, 2000, 2000, 2000, 2000, 2000, 2000, 2000,

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0: sir. Good day. 3631, go ahead. That's 1700 weather for Timmins, wind 270, fall gusting 19, variable from 240 to 310, visibility of 15 miles to 5,500, ceiling of 25,000 broken, temperature 30.17, altimeter 2977, and a density altitude of 3,100 feet. Roger, did you want a visual? Okay, I'll check. Center 107, squawking it.
2: Go ahead, that's Center 107.
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0: Echo Center, LS3 872, off on speed 2700 for 4000. I'm ahead.
1: 372, Toronto Center identified, climb 14000, continue runway heading vectors for your climb.
0: Okay, 14000, runway heading vectors for climb for Create 72.

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1: 672,
0: direct to the tunnel. 372, roger. And there is a King Air just ahead of you. They're going to be at 16 initially. So 14 will be your final for now, and hopefully you'll go up from there.
1: Yeah, okay, that's no problem. Thanks for creating 72.

0: 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Pulse 105, medevac off 287-326 to 4000.
1: Pulse 105, medevac, terminal center identified, climb 16000, clear direct Wawa.
0: 16000, direct Wawa, Pulse 105, medevac.

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1: 361, okay, I checked canceling IFR and keeping the alerting. 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They're in contact.

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1: Re-cleared
0: 8,000. Roger. Umbrella 357, you are identified 3,300, cleared to the Sudbury Airport via radar vectors. Climb at 7,000 and fly a heading of 240. Roger, and sorry, I missed the altitude. Climb 7,000, confirm.

0: Bravo 357, Mesa traffic on your TCAS, approach your 5 o'clock, 5 miles southbound dash 8. They're descending to 1,000 feet above your cleared altitude. I'll have fire in just a couple minutes here.
1: Toronto
0: 7372,
1: we can go ahead and
0: cancel IFR. 372, okay, I checked canceling IFR and keeping alerting traffic for you at about your 1 o'clock, 4 miles currently southwestbound Pilatus. They're just leveling at 7. I'll keep them flat and you'll pass a couple miles behind and I'll switch you to Tim and Chair in a moment.
1: Okay, we've copy that. We'll let you
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0: 7 2, the traffic's now your 3 o'clock for 3.5 miles. You're pulling one on the front. 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
1: 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You're clear to the Timmins Airport via direct. Maintain 16000 while in controlled airspace and squawk code 1127.
0: Clear to Timmins direct. Maintain 16000 while in control to 1127, Thunder 106.
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1: We will be closing
0: the 4120, Roger. 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

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Airbus 634 Medevac, clear task request.

0: Bravo 229 for traffic, or for your climb, rather, turn to the right 10 degrees.
1: Right 10 degrees, 205 right now, heading about 229.
0: Thank you. Air Bravo 634, medevac, descend to 5,000 when you're ready. Timmendale, altimeters 2, 9, or 7, 7.

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0: Hey, Lima Juliet Quebec, looks like you want to do approaches there at Timmins. See what approaches you're looking for, just for my planning purposes.
1: Yes, we're going to be simulating the ILS Zulu runway 3 with SIP approach.
0: Hey, Lima Juliet Quebec. Okay, Roger, I'll switch over to radio here shortly so you can do that. I do have a medevac going in ahead of you for a visual on 28, however, that's not really going to affect your approaches. They're way ahead of you.
1: Roger, thank you very much.

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0: Yeah, Lima Juliet, Quebec, the traffic I have for you there is off your, I'm going to call it your 1030 for about 12 miles, or northbound into Timmins, 6,300, you probably won't see them, they're going to pass, maybe between 8 to 10 miles ahead of you. 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
1: Golf, Lima, Juliet, Quebec, Toronto Center, see you there, 6,300, where are you off?
0: 6,400, climbing 275, eastbound for Hawaii, Hawaii on the south.
1: Hey, Lima, Juliet, Quebec, okay, Roger, check that, south to Rouen. Altimeter, can you still have that there? Timmins, 2-9 or 7-9?
0: 7-9, thank you.

0: 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Have a good day.
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0: Roger, on the center for control. 3104, climb out of the through 3800.
1: Provincial 3104, Toronto Center, good day. You're good, Kitchener, Port, Wyerton, Reba, and then direct. Climb maintain level 200.
0: Okay, Clinton, Kitchener Airport, Wyerton, Reba, direct, and we'll climb for level 200, provincial 3104.

0: Oscar India Juliet, request descent at 3,000 feet.
1: Go down to 3, it's below my minimum IFR altitude. You descend to 5,000, around 5,000 feet. What approach are you looking for?
0: We were going to do the Arnav Zulu to runway 28 straight in. That's via the Purdue waypoint.
1: Oscar, India Juliet. Okay, Roger, you cleared direct that waypoint as requested, and descend to 5,000 feet.
0: Roger, direct the Purdue, pin down to 5,000, Oscar India Juliet, thank you.

0: Juliet question if you got time.
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0: How long did it take you to get here from the Netherlands?
1: We actually started in Bulgaria, Italy, where these are manufactured, and we've been about 4 days now.
0: Oh, wow, 4 days. That's faster than I would have thought.
1: We got stuck. There's a lot of bureaucracy at other airports. We're just, I can tell you, happy to be back in Canada and talking to you guys.
0: Oh, awesome. Appreciate that. Are you guys going to the Oshkosh?
1: Eventually. I'm from just outside of Calgary, so we're headed to Calgary for right now.
0: Awesome. That's awesome. Thanks for that.
1: Stampede time.
0: Yeah. 102, Toronto Center, good day. Squawk code 4356.
2: You're
0: cleared to the Timmins Airport by direct maintain 17,000 while in control for space.
2: Direct to Timmins, maintain 17,000, Thunder 102.

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1: Four, five, six, seven, one, zero, two.

0: Hotel Toronto, Sam Bravo 634 with you off Timmins, climbing through 2500.
1: Air Bravo 634, Toronto Center, good day, you're identified. Climb up at level 240 and proceed direct to Geraldton.
0: Climb up at level 240, proceed direct to Geraldton at Bravo 634.
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2: 0 miles, north of Timmins, 1234, please have a

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1: roger. Under 102, when ready, descend 10,000.

0: off level 028, level 15,000 miles off the other side.
1: Airbus 028, Toronto Center, good day, squawk it up. Level 03, thank you. You're identified at 15,000. Capacity using altimeter is 29072. You can squawk code 7124 and just stand by for your clearance.

0: Yeah, Bravo 06, just want to confirm you're looking for flight level 190.
1: Oh, we just called WestJet Center when we were off flight before. You want to see what that 150 for Bravo 06.
0: Bravo 06, you said you're looking for
1: 150.
0: Yeah, Bravo 028, roger. You're clear to the Cochrane Airport via direct, maintain 15,000, and I gave you the altimeter, but again, 2972.
1: 9-6-2-2-2-2-2-2-2-2-2-2-2-2-2-2-2-2-2-2-2-2-2-2-2-2-2-2-2-2-2-2-2-2-2-2-2-2-2-2-2-2-2-2-2-2-2-2-2-2-2-2-2-2-2-2-2-2-2-2-2-2-2-2-2-2-2-2-2-2-2-2-2-2-2-2-2-2-2-2-2-2-2-2-2-2-2-2-2-2-2-2-2-2-2-2-2-2-2-2-2-2-2-2-2-2-2-2-2-2-2-2-2-2-2-2-2-2-2-2-2-2-2-2-2-2-2-2-2-2-2-2-2-2-2-2-2-2-2-2-2-2-2-2-2-2-2-2-2-2-2-2-2-2-2-2-2-2-2-2-2-2-2-2-2-2-2-2-2-2-2-2-2-2-2-2-2-2-2-2-2-2-2-2-2-2-2-2-2-2

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1: 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Go ahead, just call for IFR. 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

7-4-6-4, get back to Toronto, set a good 80, Elton Altimeter 2977. Levels, 4-6-4, Meta back, I checked the mark, when ready, descend to 7000. Level 464, Medivac, Roger, I took marks.

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1: Interpreter 1519, Toronto Center, good day. Climb to flight level 240, if you direct to MEVA.
0: Climb level 240, direct to MEVA, brother.
1: 1519. Interpreter 1519, roger. I think somebody might have stole your squawk there. Squawk code 0567.
0: 0567 for perimeter 1519.

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0: Starting 78, 38, 61, we're airborne off runway 28 Timmins. We're in the turn northbound, climbing through 2,700 for VFR.
1: 61, Toronto Center, good day. You are identified. You've cleared most of the VFR. Direct flight maintain 17,000.
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1: 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Squawk code 0502.
2: Squawk 0502, Bravo 028, just off of the cockpit of 05, that's going level 12000, we're looking for coming aircraft ahead of same altitude. We're looking for high

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0: 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Zero-Twin, you are clear at Thunder Bay Airport, 5 present position, direct, BT 12000, following control airspace.
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0: Oscar India Juliet, thank you. The next altimeter I have for you is going to be Wawa's 2983.
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141, go ahead. Perimeter 4141, you're clear to the airport by direct, maintain 10,000 while in controlled airspace. And the squawk code 5563.

141, identified 10,000, the Timmins, it is Foxtrot, the altimeter, I'm showing 2977. Sir, 414, one, one, one, one, one, one, one, one, one, one, one, one, one, one, one, one, one, one, one, one, one, one, one, one, one, one, one, one, one, one, one, one, one, one, one, one, one, one, one, one, one, one, one, one, one, one, one, one, one, one, one, one, one, one, one, one, one, one, one, one, one, one, one, one, one, one, one, one, one, one, one, one, one, one, one, one, one, one, one, one, one, one, one, one, one, one, one, one, one, one, one, one, one, one, one, one, one, one, one, one, one, one, one, one, one, one, one, one, one, one, one, one, one, one, one, one, one, one, one, one, one, one, one, one, one, one, one, one, one, one, one, one, one, one, one, one, one, one, one, one, one, one, one, one, one, one, one, one, one, one, one, one, one, one, one, one, one, one, one, one, one, one, one, one, one, one, one, one, one, one, one, one, one, one, one, one, one, one, one, one, one, one, one, one, one, one, one, one, one

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1: For that, I'll monitor you for now, 34.075, 50 miles from Offbag. Thank you.

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1: Jazz 430, Toronto Center, good day, you're identified. Just maintain a heading for now. On course right here momentarily. Climate level 210.
0: Climb flight level 210, maintain runway heading Jazz 430.

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0: Jazz 430, we lost company on one of our frequencies, I think down south, and you can reach out to Jazz 431 and see if you can get them on 2402 and just have to copy this frequency.
1: Okay, we'll try reaching out on 2402 for the company there, Jazz 431. Check.
0: Actually, you can escort. Somebody else got them there, so appreciate that. You can go direct to Director come there.
1: Okay, proceed Director to check marks, Jazz 430.
2: And yes, Jazz 431 is checking in, flight level 240, ready for descent.
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